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0: Will and Woody Woods, the Chemist Warehouse Dad Venture is back this year. Last year we took our little girls camping, a one-on-one daddy-daughter trip. This year we are upscaling. Before we get to that, though, I've got Dee who's called through. Dee, you're a big fan of the show. You've got some thoughts about Dad Venture, Dee.
1: Yeah, you're a testament, Woody, that miracles can and do happen, because the last I heard, Will's daughter didn't like you, and now you're going away together.
2: That is very true, Dee, and I'm glad you've brought that up, because where is that at, Will? And I don't know where that hate came from, but where is that
0: at? That's a good flag, Dee. So I had to record Maxie. I'm not sure if you heard it before, Dee, but I record Max about the Dad Venture, just seeing how excited she was. I told her where we were going this year, etc. I did actually have to edit out the part when I said, are you looking forward to seeing Woody? And she said no.
2: Yeah, no, fair enough. I've been slipping her cash for weeks as well.

0: from Kiss.
1: He said, tell me a story from all of the places you've been. He said, tell me your reason, all of your heavens, your sins.

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0: Let's get back to the music.

0: literally the opposite
1: of
0: my rules.
1: Well, it's funny you say that. Uh-oh. Ice cream.
0: Uh-oh.
2: No more than one souvenir. I think it would be really nice for her if you guys make up like a chant or like a cheer for the weekend. It's a holiday, so let her have as much ice cream as she wants. But also just remember that you'll have to deal with the sugar high. And just make sure she's on music control, because you always say the radio is broken and it's not fair. And if they want to change the song 30 seconds in, they can change the song 30 seconds in. You must go on one ride as well that you don't want to go on, just to show your bravery, because I feel like, you know, she needs to see that from you. We don't often do stuff like that. No saying when I was your age more than three times a day. I would actually say when I was your age, no more than once.
3: That last one's going to be particularly hard there.
0: God, pray for us when we go home at night. These absolute wet blankets that our partners are.
3: I tell you, I need the rules.
0: You enjoy it. You do enjoy it.
3: I don't enjoy it. It's just that if I don't have the tram tracks, then it all gets a bit wild for me.
0: Yeah, yeah.
3: So I disagree with a couple, though, obviously.
0: What do you disagree with?
3: It's the Saturday night I'm going to the pub, obviously.
0: No one's stopping you. This is a battle that you've got in your own head here.
3: Just want to lock that one in, though.
0: Yeah.
3: And you guys are more than welcome to join me, obviously.
0: Okay.
3: But it sounds like my daughter can have as much ice cream as she wants.
1: Yeah, but I wondered how you're going to deal with that, considering you don't even let her have marshmallows with her baby Chino.
0: Oh, yeah, God.
3: We as a group will be dealing with that. No. And I think numbers, I think we as a group will. This is why we're all going, though, right?
1: Yeah, I guess.
0: Last time you let Remy eat 16 marshmallows in a row, and I genuinely thought she was going to lift off the ground.
3: She found the bag. No, that was behind my bag.
0: I don't think we have to do that again.
1: Every time Remy says she wants ice cream, you have to give it to her. And there's a lot of ice cream shops at Movie World.
3: Yeah, I'm down.
1: Oh my gosh, awesome. And Will, what chant do you think you'll go for with Max?
0: We've already got one that we run together.
1: Nice. Oh, yeah. Give us what a taste.
0: Hey, daddy, you're so cool. You're so cool. You broke the rule. Hey, daddy. That's generally
1: No way.
0: Yeah, that's it. Yeah, yeah. Then we kind of like high five.
1: Maybe you might want to
3: Hey, daddy, you're so cool. You make your daughter sing, hey, daddy, you're so
0: cool. She loves it.
3: Sounds like you love it as well.
0: I love it. All right, so... Okay, so there's quite a bit to go through there.
1: There's a lot.
0: They'll print the lists for us.
1: I will.
3: What one are you worried about? What one do you think? You know both of us pretty well. What rule do you think we're most...
1: I think that it's probably like a simple one, but the music control, I think you guys will get very frustrated with quite quickly.
3: That was the, yeah.
1: And I feel like
0: Max doesn't know that music exists outside
1: of underground
0: techno.
1: She's going to after this weekend when
0: techno.
1: I get into her ear.
0: There'll be music at Warner Brothers Movie World, won't there?
1: There'll be music in the car. And I'm going to tell them, the radio works, girls. The radio works. And then I'll be in the other car for you.
0: All right, so it's this weekend. I think we'll probably have the girls back on tomorrow so we can hear a little bit more from them about what's going to be going on. The Dad Venture, all thanks to Chemist Warehouse. 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

0: What did you want to do again, mate? And he said, you were going to build me a working Transformer costume.
1: No.
0: Which I said, I think a year ago, I said, mate, what I would love to, because there is a video, I don't know if you've ever seen it, Kit, where a dad, you know, like the kid stands up and he's a Transformer, but he gets down on the ground and he becomes a car. Like, it's amazing.
1: It's brilliant.
0: Like, not doing that in 3 days. I'd already discussed with him before we went on the holiday, but then all of a sudden, divide and conquer, you know, Sarah works afternoons, I'm doing mornings. Yesterday morning, she's finding out what everybody wants, where to get it, doing the research, where we can buy it, we're ordering it all.
1: Yeah.
0: But it wasn't ready until the afternoon, so I had to go off and get it yesterday afternoon and track down costumes. Then Will, instead of a Transformer, he wants to go as a character from Zelda Breath of the Wild, which technically is a video game, but I think he gets through because there is one book that he's seen at school. It's got nothing to do with reading, like
1: it's
0: those
1: so
0: clips
1: tenuous.
0: We were just showing. So, you know, I'm going off to Spotlight. He's got a sword at home, and it's like, do I just sort of colour in a T-shirt and go and buy the bits and bobs, or do I get the sewing machine out?
1: No.
0: Which I love. I've done that before. I was famously late to my own 18th birthday party because I was still sewing my brother's costume for a dress-up. You will go as Legolas from Lord of the Rings. I'm sewing your pants. I'll be down in a minute. So I thought, I'm doing that for book week. So.
2: We are talking about your brother.
0: Yeah,
2: Lincoln Lewis.
1: Yeah. The coolest 18th birthday ever.
2: That's hilarious. I mean, that you can sew.
0: I know I can turn it on and it's like I'll figure it out as I go along.
1: Man.
0: So,
1: And then you feel for the school, like you're sending your kid off to school with a sword.
0: Mm.
1: Like, it's just like all these things that they're never going to be able to concentrate.
0: Well, that's why in our family, we've only got the one like, mature parent, because Will's going as his character. He's essentially like an elf. He's got a sword, and I've got, like, again, from Lincoln's costume from 20-something years ago, an old bow.
1: Yeah.
0: And I said to Sarah, I've got all this, I've got this. She goes, Mitchell, they're not allowed to take weapons to school? I'm like, yeah, but the photo's going to look great.
1: With
0: a photo that I'm not around for tomorrow morning to take. So, like, I'm just throwing all this crap and Sarah has to clean up the mess at home. So,
2: there you go.
1: Yeah, 131065. I'd love to hear a brag. Like, are you doing it right? Have you got an awesome costume? Or have you failed? You know, is your kid wrapped in an old mattress? You know, there you go. You're Gumby.
2: What else can you make out of egg containers?
1: Yes, exactly.
3: I reckon I've nailed it.
1: Yeah.
3: Yeah.
1: For Huxley?
3: Yeah, easy.
1: All right, tell us about it after this 131065 brag, or tell us how you failed.
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5: It's Mark looking over Brisbane. We've still got that crash being tidied up at Maruka, Muriel Avenue, the eastbound direction after Fairfield Road intersection. A breakdown to watch out for on the Gateway Motorway, northbound after Mount Gravatt, Palabar Road through Belmont, slowing traffic through there. We've also got a fire being attended to at Ascot, Nudgee Road near Hampton Street intersection. 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The Kiss cast, partly cloudy and 25, with Robin, Kip and Corey Oates in the morning on Kiss.
1: I love the idea of trying to build a working Transformer in 2 days for book week.
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1: 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He definitely would have
3: tried. I've seen that video. It was really cool.
1: Book week, have you failed or have you succeeded wonderfully? Tell us about it, 131065. First